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1: I love that they say that using this term specifically could actually make you sound older than what you are. Well, it's because it's what we're used to, okay? 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

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So should kids under the age of 16 be using social media? The majority of us are saying no. Kids 15 and younger actually shouldn't have those social media accounts. But my question to you is, what would you think about a nationwide ban? Let me know at

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So it's the 777 rule in relationships. We've talked about this in the past, but if you're coupled up, this might be something you might want to adopt. It'll strengthen your vibes. It'll also get a secure date nights and a vacation in the books. Just saying, let's talk.

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1: So if you saw those lines outside Starbucks just running a little bit longer today, it's because the pumpkin spice latte is officially back. 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
1: Hey, it's Michelle Fay. I am checking out, but just a reminder, it's your chance to get to Vegas, airfare, hotel, tickets to our iHeartRadio Music Festival, $1,000 to spend in Sin City. 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
1: Just so you know, LinkedIn has an anti-flirting policy. Hey, it's Shannon Al. I can't believe we need to talk about this. But actually, a lot of people are going to a different social media platform to find jobs instead. It's on the way for you in 6 minutes.

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2: 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Hey, it's Shannon. Oh, well, it's not LinkedIn. Apparently, LinkedIn is being used for online dating. They have an anti-flirting policy that they apparently have had to reinstate or reintroduce to people. Instead, Gen Z specifically, they're switching to TikTok. They're posting their resumes. They're sharing their work. 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So I guess we all just need to learn a couple of dances and how to recite our resume instead.
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92.9 Tom FM. What is the longest time that you are willing to drive before you consider flying? Americans, they cap it at a certain number. I'll tell you what it is in the next 10 minutes. Apparently, I'm not patient enough.

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1: I guess I need to improve my patience. Hey, it's Shannon O. That's because the average American is willing to drive 9.5 hours before they even consider flying. 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

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Did you get a chance to get your pumpkin spice latte yesterday? Starbucks releasing them a little bit too early, in my opinion. Although, I do want to try that banana bread.

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1: One of the most creative minds in the music industry. Hey, it's Shannon. Of course, I'm talking about Billie Eilish. And you can see that firsthand in her concert film, Hit Me, which is on Paramount+.

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It's 92.9 Tom FM. $1,000 and a trip out to the hottest music festival there is. How you can win. That's coming up in the next 10 minutes. My name is Shannon. Oh, thanks for hanging out.

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1: Are you one of those people that when you're in charge of the playlist, everybody kind of looks at you and they're like, what type of music are you interested in? Considering it bounces all over the place, because if that is you, the iHeartRadio Music Festival is exactly where you want to be. Kenny Chesney, the Goo Goo Dolls, Snoop Dogg, BTS, Cardi B, and so many others. It is like the best of the best all in one festival. And you could win a trip out there, plus $1,000 to spend while you're in Las Vegas as well, which, you know, I mean, there's casinos, there's great shopping, there's a great food scene. You could spend $1,000 easily. If you want a chance to win, make sure you're listening around 9 o'clock this morning.
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It's 92.9 Tom FM. Now that we have our pumpkin spice lattes back in action, when does the Gilmore Girls marathon start up? Please let me know. I'll watch it with you.

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Did you know that the iHeartRadio app could help you with your fantasy team this year? Hey, it's Shannon O. We got so many great podcasts and so many awesome stations that will help you, you know, keep an eye on some players that you need to be watching. Never made it.

92.9 Tom FM, the 80s, 90s to now. Most Americans think it's totally okay to break the law, but only when it comes to this. I'll tell you what it is in 6 minutes. My name is Shannon. Oh, this is Lady Gaga.

0: 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It's 92.9 Tom FM. At least 30% of Americans think it's okay to speed. It's totally normal. And the majority of Americans think that it's more important to keep up with the pace of traffic than obey the speed limits. I'm going to tell you one thing. Hey, it's Shannon O, and you are still going to get pulled over even if you use that excuse with the cop. Oh, I was just keeping up with traffic. Danielle, though, you got lucky last time you got pulled over. What happened?
1: So I was going 60 and a 45, and he immediately pulled me over. He said, okay, so I want to play a game with you. I have this coin. On one side it says warning. On the other side it says ticket. I'm going to let you flip the coin, and you get to decide whether or not you get a ticket or a warning. And I got a warning.
0: Talk about lucky, girl. They worked out for you.
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92.9 Tom FM, the 80s, 90s to now. How old were you when you got your first summer job? Hey, it's Shannon Owen. It seems like there are less and less teenage workers every single year. In fact, this year especially. I'll share those details coming up in the next 10 minutes.

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1: Did you see that Drake was at one of Ella Langley's shows this past weekend? 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
1: If you like to vacation with a nice little cruise, this might crush your spirit. Hey, it's Shannon. Cruise ships are now banning one of the best activities, at least in my opinion. It's on the way in 6 minutes.

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1: Hey, it's Shannon on iHeart 2000s. Hope you're having a great Wednesday so far. Rubber ducks are a fan favorite tradition of cruising. You bring rubber ducks on a cruise, and a lot of times people will tag them with where they're from. You hide them around the cruise ship, and then if you see one, you pick it up. It's kind of a fun little silly way to stay connected. Well, more cruise lines are banning these ducks. In fact, Morella is the latest to be added to the list. This is a British cruise operator, and they said, these ducks have started to drive us quackers. Leave them at home. They said that they can become hazards and usually have to be disposed of by their crew. So their crew is doing the same scavenger hunt that all of us are, but they're actually getting rid of the ducks. Sad day.
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1: I think TV has been ruined for us. 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
1: When is the last time that you've actually planned your schedule around a TV show? Hey, it's Shannon. Oh, I ask. I feel like TV shows were a great way to pull us all together, and now they're tearing us apart because you can watch whatever you want, whenever you want. So I feel like not a lot of people actually plan to watch these shows together, unless your name is Aaron. You still do this with a friend?
2: Me and my friend get together and watch Reacher and Only Murders in the Building.
1: So you get together every single week to watch these shows?
2: Then we just talk about it. Like, with Only Murders, we talk about it and, like, we try to see who the killer is and, like, we discuss and give our theories.
1: Aaron, you're giving me all hope back in humanity that people still do this. That's really cool. Do you still watch a TV show with a friend or family member and actually talk about it? You watch it at the same time? Let me know using the TalkBack feature.
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Oh, yeah, Uber Eats testing out the drone delivery system, cutting your deliveries by 5 to 10 minutes. 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
1: We all have that one teacher that made a huge difference in our lives. 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
1: Your kids are going to be pretty upset when it comes to Halloween this year. 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
1: Hey, what's up? It's Shannon. I appreciate you hanging out with me tonight. Did you see that Justin Timberlake made a surprise appearance at Don Toliver's concert the other night in Miami? 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

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How would you like to go and see the hottest acts in music right now? Plus, score $1,000. Yeah, it's possible. As long as you're doing it right now. I'll explain more coming up in 6 minutes.

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1: Hey, what's up? It's Shannon O. Our iHeartRadio Music Festival is taking over Las Vegas next month, actually less than a month away. And you could be out there seeing acts like Kenny Chesney and Lainey Wilson, the Goo Goo Dolls and Weezer, Snoop Dogg, BTS, Cardi B, Zara Larsson, Benson Boone, and so many others. I am telling you, this is going to be a wild ride. And you could win a trip for free with $1,000 just like Marie did. Who are you going to bring with you?
2: I think we're going to do a nice mother-daughter trip out to Vegas.
1: Good idea. I like that. I hope you have a lot of fun. So if you want to win a trip just like Marie and $1,000 to spend while you're out there, make sure you're doing what you are right now, listening to the radio. We're going to have a keyword coming your way around 9 o'clock this morning.
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FM, the 80s, 90s to now. I think I'm way too excited for the fact that I found out last week 10 Things I Hate About You is actually coming to Broadway. Yes, a musical with the Heath Ledger, Julia Stiles favorite, which, by the way, she's on Dancing with the Stars this season, too. It's going to be awesome. Carly Rae Jepsen composing the music for that as well.

More music, more variety. It's 92.9 Tom FM. Look at us go. We're already halfway through the week. My name is Shannon. I'm jetting out of here. Thanks so much for spending some time with me tonight. Leaving you with Ironic.

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1: It's Andy and Bob after 5 on Wednesday morning. Good morning, friend.
2: Good morning. Happy hump day.
1: We are going to face the sunshine. A little help from Walt Whitman this morning.
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2: It's One Must Go on National Dog Day. So we want to hear from you. Which one of these cartoon pups has got to go? Is it Louie, Pluto?

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1: It's Andy and Bob on National Dog Day today. These cartoon pups, and somehow, some way, we get rid of one of them. Can't believe we're doing this.
2: Here I know go. It's hard.
1: It is. Life is hard. Bluey, Pluto, or Snoopy? All right, Andy, let's go to the talk back mic with Angie. Angie, which one are you getting rid of?
3: I'm going to go with Snoopy. I know it's everybody's favorite, probably, but I'm just not such a big Charlie Brown fan as the rest. I think Charlie Brown is so overrated.
2: Wow. I feel like those are fighting words for some people.
1: I was, of the three of these, I think Snoopy's the only bad dog.
2: Like naughty?
1: Yeah. Snoopy, he gets angry.
2: Yeah.
1: He's not always great with Woodstock.
2: Well.
1: You know, I mean, sometimes we're okay with some of the shenanigans he gets up to, right?
2: Sure.
1: But I think because sometimes he's not a good dog, when he does cuddle up, it means a lot more.
2: You appreciate that love.
1: Yes. So because he denies us his love, when he finally gives it to us, it's like a bad marriage. All of a sudden, you're like, oh, this is the best dog ever.
2: So like all the guys I was into when I was in college.
1: Yeah. That sounds accurate. Yeah, we're going to explain your college dating scene by explaining
2: like
1: Snoopy.
2: Him. Yeah. I'm drawn to Snoopy all of a sudden.
1: Bluey, Pluto, or Snoopy? Which one's got to go? 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Find Auntie and Bob on Facebook, Instagram, and Threads. Enjoy the conversation. I could be.

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1: So more than $22,000 has been raised to support employees of a longtime Minneapolis pizza shop while the restaurant remains closed following a fire there. A local hospitality entrepreneur launched the fundraiser to help the owners of Giacchino's Pizza continue supporting their staff during the rebuilding process. The restaurant is relying on sales of its pizza sauce and frozen pizzas while awaiting the insurance claims process. But luckily, the staff will be supported the entire time thanks to the community.
2: One of the great, and there's very few things that are on this list, one of the great positive impacts coming out of COVID is I think a lot of people realize the mom and pop component of restaurants and how we had to support them and their staff.
1: Yeah.
2: So I think this is kind of, I don't know that we did much of this before that day, but those days. But now I think it's very common when bad things happen. We come together to make sure the staff and are supported just like this. I love stories like this.
1: Yeah, I think that's a really good point. And I think that's perfectly true here. I mean, they were really afraid they were going to have to close, let go all their staff. Yeah. Some people that have been working there for 15 or 20 years. And so they were really scared about what was going to happen to them. Great story with some great interviews that we have up on our page. If you want to check it out, just go to our website and find the Andy and Bob page.
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1: It's Andy and Bob. One must go Wednesday. National Dog Day today. You're going to get rid of Bluey, Pluto, or Snoopy, these cartoon dogs, which we're going to get rid of. All right, Andy, let's go to the talk back mic with Denali.
2: Snoopy, because I'm a huge Disney person. So Pluto stays for sure, and then Bluey's Disney as well.
0: Okay, yeah, I can see that then. If you're a Disney fan, that Snoopy's not going to hold up to the other two.
1: I mean, Bluey is technically owned by the Aussie government, okay? Distributed by Disney.
0: It counts, though.
1: Does it?
0: It counts. I would think so.
1: But if the Peanuts movie ends up on Disney Plus, which it may actually be, does that put Snoopy in the Disney world?
0: But then she's not getting rid of any of them.
1: How tough could this be?
0: At this point, Snoopy's not Disney. Right. If I'm going to Disney, I'm not going to see him there.
1: But see, Pluto absolutely has to stay.
0: Well, sure. For that reasoning.
1: Yep.
0: Yeah.
1: All right. So Bluey, Pluto, or Snoopy? Which one are you going to get rid of? Tell us about it using the TalkBack mic on our free iHeartRadio app or find Andy and Bob on Facebook, Instagram, and Threads and join the conversation.
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1: It's Andy and Bob, and it's time for Ask Andy. We turn to the goddess of guidance. That's our friend Andy, who gives great advice. Megan needs your help, friend. Are you ready?

0: I'm going to do my best.
1: Dear Andy, my oldest son just started his first year of college, and he calls home constantly, sometimes 6 times a day, plus texts.
0: Oh my.
1: Sometimes he calls with questions about laundry because he can't find something on campus, but sometimes he calls just because I think he's lonely. I love hearing from him, but I'm worried I'm being his crutch or he's relying on me too much. I want him to figure things out on his own and start making new friends and not call me about every problem or every time he's by himself. How do I stay supportive without becoming his 24/7 problem solver? Thanks, Megan. Ask Andy.
0: Ooh, this should be maybe a ask Bob because you've been through this a little bit more than I have since my daughter is not of college age yet. Right. I think though, just my 2 cents before we turn to you, Bob, I think that this is probably pretty normal because I know I still call my mom whenever I have a problem, right? And I'm very lucky that I get to do that. But I think you just got to be patient with it, Megan, because I think it probably will get better once he starts to make more friends and he gets to feel more comfortable at college. But I would assume, Bob, correct me, but I'm assuming this is probably normal for a lot of kids
1: 100%.
0: Who are just getting adjusted to a new environment.
1: You want to change this? Adjust your response. Do not tell them what to do. Also, do not tell them how they should do it. Also, do not tell them not to tell you, not to come to you. All you say is, what do you think you should do? Yeah, you're right. Great job. And you just keep providing that positive reassurance. And eventually, they'll have the confidence from that because they're doing the right thing anyway. You will never have to redirect. And lastly, being afraid because they're lonely or don't have friends, that's something they're going to have to figure out on their own. You can't tell them, go make friends. They won't make friends that way.
0: But I don't think you just say, go make a friend, right? I think you encourage them to, like, can you get involved in a club? Or some, what are you in, you know, can you find a church group that you want to be involved in? Is there an activity that you like up there that you can you find a job? You know what I mean? Like, what can your child do that will help them find a group of people that if they don't know anyone yet, that will help them find their group of people up there at college that will make them feel better. And they'll make you feel better too, because you won't be worried or they alone again.
1: Make every one of your responses a question. What do you think? Every time. And you'll, trust me, you'll hit a home run with it. Jennifer Hag-Kirshner, when he calls, don't answer every time. You can text back, say something like, I'm at the grocery store or I'm at another phone call, different things like that. Janice Clark, cherish the time he calls. One day he won't and you'll miss it.
0: Oh, that makes me sad.
1: Wendy Gilbert, give it some time. Mine was the same way. Once they establish a schedule, you can have a set time to talk every day. For me, my son would FaceTime me on Monday nights when he was walking back to his dorm after his club was finished.
0: There you go. Okay. I think we'll get into that routine, right? I think it'll happen. I just think in the beginning, it's such a transition for so many kids that they just need some time to figure it out.
1: They're afraid. And honestly, fear is being disabled by things that have not happened. And you are having a fear because you're afraid they're going to latch onto you forever. That has not happened yet either.
0: Right.
1: All right. So you can see if you can help Megan out, find the Ask Andy post on her Facebook, Instagram, and Threads. Get this.
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1: It's Andy and Bob. The only time for Did You Know? Breakfast for your brain. Andy, what are we learning today?
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0: It's What Must Go on National Dog Day. So we want to hear from you. Which one of these cartoon pups has got to go? 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
1: It's Andy and Bob One Must Go Wednesday for National Dog Day. That's why Andy smiles so big.
2: Such a great day.
1: Send her photos of your dogs all day today, by the way.
2: Yeah, we have it up on our Facebook page, on the Andy and Bob Facebook page. So please, we want to see your puppers.
1: Now, while you're there, we also want you to respond to our National Dog Day post for One Must Go. These cartoon dogs, Bluey, Pluto, or Snoopy. All right, Andy, let's go to the talk back mic. Pam, what do you got?
3: Pluto. And just because I don't know. I would get rid of both of the old ones, I guess, because Bluey's so big right now with the kids.
2: Yeah, Bluey is huge. But you know what? Snoopy is having a comeback. Did you know this? Are your kids into Snoopy at all right now?
1: A little bit. My son went to his first day of school with an American Eagle Snoopy shirt on. So yeah, I don't know where that came from.
2: Yeah, Rojo needed to have a Snoopy shirt as well. And I was just like, Snoopy, really? Yeah. And she's like, oh yeah, we love Snoopy. And I was like, oh, okay.
1: Pluto's the one that's not getting any love.
2: Well, Pluto, I think when you're a tween or a teen, you had to go through your Pluto phase when you were younger.
1: Yes.
2: I mean, that's when you're doing the hot dog song, right? Yeah. Like the hot dog dance. Like you're not going to come back to that when you're 11 or 12 or 13.
1: I want to pivot on Bluey a little bit. Bluey's big, but Bluey's big because of the parents. Let's be honest. What makes Bluey awesome is mom and dad.
2: I would say Bingo.
1: I don't know.
2: I like Bingo.
1: You like Bingo?
2: I like Bingo.
1: But the interaction, I think, between the parent, like if you remove, let's say Bluey's an orphan, okay? So in this situation, great. I don't think this show is nearly as watchable. I think the dad and the mom make the show.
2: Well, I think you like that because we're parents and we want parents to be cool.
1: And we're cool. And because of that, we're the ones who care.
2: You're killing off parents right now. I don't know if that's very cool.
1: It's like every Disney film ever. You know, poor Bambi.
2: That would make it a true Disney film.
1: That's true. Yeah, don't Google Bambi's mom, by the way, kids. All right, so let us know. One must go. Look, we're even killing off dogs, too. Go figure here.
2: Killing them off. We're not doing that.
1: Are they going to a farm upstate? Like, where are these dogs going, okay?
2: Yes, that's where they're going.
1: Bluey, Pluto, or Snoopy. One must go. Use our talkback mic on our free iHeartRadio app and let us know. Or find Andy and Bob on Facebook, Instagram, and Threads. 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
1: It's Andy and Bob. The innovations with wardrobe. I think about 2 years ago, Andy, they started marketing jeans that don't have to be washed for like, I don't know, a decade or something like that.
0: I don't think it was that long.
1: How long were we washing our jeans anyway? So, I mean, like we were doing it without even having the okay to for a lot of people.
0: Sure, but these were supposed to be jeans that could go like a year or I forget what it was. But yeah, I know what you mean. But there's more. They're bringing out more clothing like this now.
1: Here's a shirt. Yeah. That you could wear for a month straight without ever washing it.
0: Right, and that's a key point there. Straight. Like, you could literally wear that same shirt every single day, and it's going to remain odor-free completely for that entire month that you wear it every single day.
1: You know this is the perfect piece of clothing for me.
0: I know, because I see you every single day for
1: wearing
0: a month
1: the same
0: straight,
1: thing. Wear when I slept in, which is what I wore the day before. So, yes, every single day. In a reality standpoint, could you ever see yourself wearing something like this?
0: No.
1: No.
0: Probably not. I mean, do you trust that it would really be odor-free?
1: No.
0: Some people would really put that shirt to the test.
1: No, the rest of the body is what's carrying the odor ultimately, too.
0: It's also very expensive. Like, it's on sale right now for $79, but the list price is typically $150. That's hefty, but I guess if you're only buying, 12 of them?
1: Yeah.
0: That's not so bad.
1: I guess if you don't ever wash, you just throw it away? I mean, all right, let's go to Karen on the Talkback. By Karen, any interest in a shirt like this?
2: No, I would not. I don't care if they say it wouldn't stink. I like to change my clothes.
0: I know. The next, they're going to come out with underwear that you don't have to change, and then we're getting really scary.
1: But listen, that is an innovation that we need.
0: No, we don't need that.
1: How many times can I turn my underwear inside out and backwards? I mean, geez, look, save me time. Save the underwear, save the world.
0: No, save us. Just change your underwear.
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0: It's Andy and Bob, and it's nearly time for the three things you need to know for Wednesday, August 26th. Andy, what do we have coming up?
1: Dolly Parton, of course, measles, and Mountain Dew soap. That's coming up next.

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1: It's Andy and Bob. Andy, is anyone more universally loved in this world than Dolly Parton?
2: I really don't think so, because I don't think this is hitting everyone hard today. Yeah. Yesterday, when we found out the news, I'm sure everyone had the same reaction as I did, where you just feel and felt deflated when you found out that Dolly Parton died.
1: Yeah, my 15-year-old son, Cade, texted me from school saying, "Dad, Dolly's dead." Mm. And my first thought was, wait, Dolly the sheep that was cloned? And I'm like, no. Like, why
2: would she be the first Dolly you think of? Dolly is Parton.
1: Because I genuinely never thought Dolly Parton was going to die. 80 years old, still incredibly active. I didn't know we'd ever see a day that we wouldn't have Dolly in this world.
2: Well, I think we all hoped that day would never come, right? Like, and I think she was in really good health. I'm trying to think back. There was that one time weeks or months ago, I don't even know when, where like her sister said, yeah, Dolly's sick. And then like, I feel like a day later, Dolly was like on the video and she's like, "I'm not sick, I'm fine."
1: Here,
2: right?
1: I
2: like
1: am.
2: You could hear, yeah. Like, yep. You were just like, "Oh my God, like everything's okay." And then it was kind of like, is she sick? Is she not sick? Like she was, I feel like it was on and off for a little bit, but we were all just hoping and praying and fingers crossed and sending her good vibes that everything was okay. But I guess she had a really brief battle with cancer, unfortunately.
1: She said she seemingly neglected her health while her husband's health was failing, which I think is very common in that age group too. He found herself in the situation and passed away. And then we all get stunned. Ben, when you got the news about Dolly's passing, how'd you react?
3: So my first thing was to Google it to make sure that it was true. And then when I saw that it was true, I was just like, no, she's just like such a sweetheart. She's done so many good things, like as a humanitarian. And I've always liked her music too. She just brought a lot of brightness to a room. So it's very upsetting that she would pass away, even though she was on the older side.
2: I feel the same way, right? Like, I liked her music, sure. You hear a Dolly song, it makes you happy. But she's just known for being a good person.
1: Yeah.
2: Like, just being a bright light in this world that will just make you happy. You don't hear any negativity about Dolly.
1: Flags are going to be at half staff today honoring the passing of Dolly Parton. And genuinely, if her obituary isn't pages long, Andy, I don't think it's doing her justice.
2: Yeah, very true.
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1: It's Andy and Bob coming up on Howard 2, our life hacks segment. Friend, just because the pumpkin spice latte is officially in stores, doesn't mean that summer's officially done. Let's help you ease into fall without giving up the sunshine of summer.
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1: It's Andy and Bob. Time for Hour 2. This is our Life Hacks segment. So the Pumpkin Spice Latte is in stores. Back-to-school commercials are everywhere. And probably somewhere someone's got an inflatable pumpkin in their yard.
2: No, not yet.
1: Yes, but it is still August. Let's help you get ready for fall without giving up on summer, okay?
2: Okay.
1: All right, here we go. Number one, don't let the stores rush you. Just because the stores are selling Halloween decorations doesn't mean you have to start decorating for Halloween. Walk past the pumpkin candles. You have permission. It's summer while it's still here.
2: Yes, they try to do this all the time. We don't have to fall for it, friends. We can still celebrate Thanksgiving before Christmas.
1: Number two, there's probably something that you've been saying you wanted to do this summer. The beach day, the pool day, the baseball game, the fire pit night. Look, pick that one last summer thing and make it happen.
2: We say this all the time, but I still feel like people are like, oh, it's over. We have to move on and break out the hoodies. You don't have to yet. You can still enjoy the nice weather.
1: All right, number three, summer's flexible, but don't wait until right before school or work ramps up to get back in that routine. Start getting up a little earlier, move your bedtime back gradually. It can still kind of feel easy breezy without having the full-on structure. It makes it a little easier than going to sleep until 10 a.m. instead of setting the alarm for 6 a.m. the next day.
2: Yeah, easy breezy is something we always like.
1: Number four, keep doing those summer things. If it's 78 and sunny, eat dinner outside. Beautiful evening, go for a walk. You want ice cream? Eat the ice cream.
2: Yes. I actually feel like these are the best parts about summer too, because it's not super hot all the time. Like, you can enjoy being outside without like melting.
1: Yep. And number five, find something fall to look forward to. Think of something that actually gets you excited about. Maybe it's the football games. Maybe it's the fall food. Maybe the changing leaves. You don't have to choose between loving summer and being excited for fall. You technically can do both.
2: Right. Like not having to shave your legs all the time. Like, there's a lot of positives that come with fall too.
1: That's right. That's right. If you don't know, now you know. So enjoy what's left of your summer and then ease into that routine. When fall finally arrives, you'll be able to embrace it. That is our Hour 2. You'll find it on our website. Just search for Andy.
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1: A decade-long losing streak came to an end on Saturday night when Alabama's Columbia High School defeated Greensboro High 41-14. The victory snapped a 101-game losing streak, believed to be the longest in the nation. Former NFL player Sammy Coates was brought in as the new head coach last year and has rebuilt the program, but he credits the team's hard work for the win.
2: Can you imagine a party that whole weekend?
1: Yeah.
2: I mean, they were partying like they won the Super Bowl.
1: I'm sure. And can you imagine a decade-long losing streak, though?
2: I mean, it sounds like me dating in high school, yes. Yes, I can.
1: But listen, you got to give credit to not only this team for having a win and a 41-14 win, but all those teams for the past 10 years who came out
2: loss
1: and kept that program
2: loss
1: together.
2: After loss.
1: Because it's been so easy for that school and those kids to just be like, I'm not going out. We can't win.
2: Yep.
1: We're going to give up. And they kept trying and trying and trying. So I think this is really cool. And it shows you that you might not have to be the best. You might not have to keep going, but you have to keep trying, right? And this school kept trying. These kids kept trying and the parents kept trying. And I think this is really cool. So you could look at the negative here and look at the losses, but I think it's really cool to look at the effort that this school and these kids kept doing. And now they have an NFL player as a head coach.
2: Yeah.
1: And that's cool too. And he's helping rebuild the program. And these kids are going to hopefully take out the effort that they put into this. And hopefully things are turning around for them too, which is great. So there's some great interviews with the players. And it just shows you after they had that victory, how excited they are. If you want to see it, we have it up on our page. Just go to our website and find the Andy and Bob page.
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1: It's Andy and Bob.
0: It's One Must Go on National Dog Day. So we want to hear from you. Which one of these cartoon pups has got to go? Is it

0: What's up, y'all? This is Kelly Clarkson.
1: Hey, everybody. This is Adam Levine from Maroon 5.
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0: 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It's Andy and Bob. National Dog Day today. One must go.
1: But they're cartoon dogs, for the record.
2: Yes.
0: Yes. Bluey, Pluto, or Snoopy? Which one are you going to get rid of? All right, Andy, let's go to the talk back mic with Angie.
3: I'm going to go with Snoopy. I know it's everybody's favorite, probably, but I'm just not such a big Charlie Brown fan as the rest. I think Charlie Brown is overrated.
2: You know what? I like Charlie Brown. I wouldn't say I'm the biggest Charlie Brown fan. Like, if you gave me a Disney Mickey Mouse special or Charlie Brown special, I'd probably pick Mickey Mouse.
0: See, I think the latest Peanuts movie really changed the perception of Charlie Brown for a lot of people because...
2: To the better or to the worse?
0: I think for the better. Oh. Because you finally saw him win. And I think that was always missing from the cartoon strips. He's always this kind of pathetic little figure. And again, like, didn't have beyond Linus. Here we're breaking down, Peanuts for a while. Had Linus had his back, but everybody picked on him. Maybe we identified with that in some ways. You know, dog wasn't necessarily loyal. I think when he finally had a win, you're like, yes.
2: And so does this help him with Snoopy?
0: I think so. If Snoopy, okay. Listen. Snoopy had to be a more affectionate dog. Snoopy was off playing with Woodstock. Which, by I mean, had to be something about smoking weed. Let's be honest here, too, okay? There's some connection that Snoopy's rocking the ganj, this whole thing, too. So here's Charlie Brown's going through his pathetic life. There's his dog who should be there by his side instead of getting high with his friends, okay?
2: Yeah.
0: This is a challenge that they need to fix right now. Snoopy, get back with Charlie Brown. Help him up.
2: Hold the
0: football for him so he can kick it.
2: Pick that over helping out your loser friend.
0: Exactly right. Again, because you know what? Woodstock's always flying high. All right, one must go. Bluey, Pluto, or Snoopy? Use our talk. It all makes sense to you. You're like, yep, I see it. I totally see it.
2: It does, and it's sad that it does all That's of a right. sudden.
0: Wait till I tell you what the girl with the red head really means, too, by the way.
2: I think we're good.
0: All right, let's see. Tell us, National Dog Day, Bluey, Pluto, Snoopy. 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
1: It's Andy and Bob. Here are the three things you need to know for Wednesday, August 26th. Number one, Dolly Parton has died at the age of 80. The singer, songwriter, actress, and philanthropist gave us 9 to 5. She wrote I Will Always Love You, gave us Dollywood and the Imagination Library. She was still working on new projects right up until the end. Her family said she passed away after a brief battle with cancer.
2: I think we can all agree that there will never be another Dolly. And I also think her kindness was just as much a part of her legacy as her music.
1: Yeah, we all could use a little Dolly in our lives. And we could also be a little more like Dolly, too. Number two, two unvaccinated people in Lancaster County, Pennsylvania, have died from measles, marking PA's first measles deaths in 35 years. There have now been 2,777 cases nationwide. That's the highest total since 91. Health officials say vaccination remains the best protection.
2: The fact that we're seeing the highest number of cases in more than 30 years, I think that's something we really shouldn't ignore.
1: And number three, Mountain Dew has teamed up with men's grooming company Duke Cannon to make Mountain Dew scented soap and body wash. It's already showing up. It's like Walmart stores, and apparently it really does smell like the soda.
2: You know what's funny is that the people at Mountain Dew had a meeting and said, you know what's missing? Soap.
1: Yeah.
2: We need soap.
1: Yeah. But who are they talking about, really? The people who are at that meeting or the fact they can produce it?
2: Wow.
1: Yeah. Those are the three things you need to know for Wednesday, August 26th. It's Andy.

to the top, I've been out of shape, thinking out the box, I'm an astronaut. I blasted off the planet, rock to cause catastrophe, and it matters more because I had it. Now I had, I thought about wreaking havoc on an opposition. Kinda shocking, they want a static with precision. I'm automatic, quarterback, I ain't talking second, pack it up on.

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1: It's Andy and Bob. Time for the look ahead. Fran, what are we talking about tomorrow?
0: Well, it's Thursday, so it's Andy's Adoptables Day. And I can't wait to tell you about our new featured pet that we're going to help find a forever home for.
1: I'll tell you, we're on a pretty good streak, too, about hearing about some pets that maybe have taken a long time to get adopted, that have found their new furry, that have found their new homes.
0: Yeah.
1: That's pretty awesome.

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1: It's Andy and Bob looking back at the show that was. What was the best part of your day today, friend?
2: It's National Dog Day. So how could you pick anything else besides that, friend? I love everyone sending us pictures of their poppers on our Facebook page. So please continue to do that. Go to Andy and Bob on Facebook and you can send us pictures of your poppers, which I love. Plus, we talked about Bluey and Pluto and Snoopy. And I think the consensus was that they all should stay.
1: Yeah. Of course, because we can't send them all to a farm upstate.
2: No, but no one's doing that. That's not happening. They're all staying and we're all just going to get cuddles from all them all day.
1: All right. Best part of my day today. That football losing streak is finally done.
2: Yeah.
1: How many games? Over 100?
2: 101 to be exact. But who was counting, really?
1: They were. Well, congrats on ending the streak.
2: Yeah. 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
1: All right, just do us a favor. Do someone else a favor. Be the best part of somebody's day. Pros.
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1: Taylor Swift is next. We'll also hear from Mariah Carey, Maroon 5, Miley Cyrus, and Bruno Mars. Here's Tracy Chapman.

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1: I'm Teddy James. 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

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It is just past 1 o'clock. Bruno Mars, Cranberries, Justin Bieber, Pat Benatar, Olivia Dean, they're all coming up. Right now it's Queen.

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1: 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My friend Anna got me watching a show called Sterling Point. 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

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Lead singer Joe Elliott says this song had a lot of influences, including Sugar Sugar by the Archies and Bangin' Gong by T-Rex. 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
1: For your Wednesday, I'm going to play some Benson Boone and Hendrix, Ed Sheeran and Pat Benatar. Right now, it's John Waite.

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0: 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With Bob Howard celebrating National Dog Day this week. So.
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It's Bob Howard. 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I'm holding

92.9 Tom FM with Andy and Bob in the morning with Bob Howard, TIL. Today I learned you'll waste an entire season of your life doing this. 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

92.9 Tom FM with Bob Howard and Daily Do-Goods coming up. Imagine dropping your kid off for high school and the seniors made them do this before they even get out of the car. 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Minutes away.

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0: guys with pneumococcal pneumonia than adults under 50.
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0: Good idea. 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